0: season part two.
1: Where you at?
0: At the house with it, watching you Santa.
1: Who you with?
0: On the couch with my favorite Santa.
1: What that bitch?
0: I was about to, but you convinced us. Should I decorate her walls or log off to Pinterest? Never too late to meditate on emotional attachments. Even if I fall short from my distractions.

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1: All the girls that's here for the truth, come put both hands on a DJ booth, then wind your waist to the big man's sound, and I get too stiff 'cause

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So they ask us when to win. 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I'm there. 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And you know I'm hella busy. You should text and never call me. I need to change my number soon as TNT make that arrangement. 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

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I got my credentials, they know what I'm about. 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Yeah.

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1: Yeah man, well, you listen now, Adalman speaking, see? Listen.

I'll be your Cupid, I don't need a bow and arrow. 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I could take you out your Lulu, I could take you out your Alibi. 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I make a girlfriend, turn a boyfriend to an ex. 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Best anywhere with it. 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Told her come and take a seat, pun me till you come, I can regulate it. Take it and break it, you got a bumper and embrace it. That girl, you know I'm Jamaican, my dick a manifestation. I'm working miracles, baby, I'm trying to cure you, baby. He ain't making you come, that ain't the mirror, no, baby. She fell in love with a doctor, Batman rockstar.

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1: I'm on my every beach with a sweet one tent. 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I'm from London, so I speak with a twang. It's Taxman K and the police too. I don't watch the news, I don't beef with a gang. But it's set people I wanna see get blamed. If you fuck with them boys, don't reach for my so sweet in school that I teach from Poundland. Bro, fly them and the pound still land. Big Naira on Victoria Island, stack piling on what pounded yam. Kinda surprised by the venue size. I perform for 25,000 fans. Keep the clout, I'm out for the band. Keep counting the days, baby, I'll be back. Well, gone. I ain't seen shorty in a minute. She asked how I am, I said calm. She said I'm the man, I said in it. Posted up with my dog at yard. If you got a friend for my friend, then bring it. When I was broke, hard cold at December. But now I'm up, my step got a spring in. Baby, turn it around and spin it. I'm tryna bend your back and then dig it. I ain't unknown in a team, I did it. Part the sprint outside of the club, so bro, but you jump out quick, I feel it. Say you're a good girl, said that you're timid. I think she a freak and don't wanna admit it. I think she a freak and don't wanna admit it. Now it's private room, we don't go top floor. I was poor, now champagne glasses spilling. You only spent one day, I was chilling. Now you don't wanna live, same way you were living. I get gal, I don't rape no women. Feel they get back, sat in the jail. They ain't learning a skill, but they barber trimming. Trust no one, I seen pastor spinning. You honestly think if I go put 100k on the table, my dog won't kill him. DSP, I'm with packs like rap, he traps. But he got the same car, I whip, he ain't written 16 bars or lyrics. Got rich without a father figure. No drama, could've karma spinning. It's my car, you're my honor, so Richard. Well, gone. I ain't seen shorty in a minute. She asked how I am, I said calm. She said I'm the man, I said in it. Posted up with my dog at yard. If you got a friend for my friend, then bring it. When I was broke, hard cold at December. But now I'm up, my step got a spring in.

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Huh? Life comes at you fast. See you on holiday, only snap one glass. One view, all your friends would come too. Tell me why I'm seeing your girls in London. Got me in a pickle, a little conundrum. 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It's better you kill me. 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See the way you test me, see the way social media so cold, love's easy to find. Harder to hold, more stories end and start. With a phone or Lua Demi-Lade, she was far from my home. 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

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Plain Jane, Daytona, all goals.